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5: Cloudy tonight, could be showers or drizzle late this evening and overnight. Breezy down to 15. Cloudy Thursday, slight chance of showers getting up to 16. Cloudy on Friday, 40% chance of showers with a high of 13.
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2: Cloudy tonight, could be showers or drizzle late this evening and overnight. Breezy down to 15. Cloudy Thursday, slight chance of showers getting up to 16. Cloudy on Friday, 40% chance of showers with a high of 13.
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4: Cloudy tonight, could be showers or drizzle late this evening and overnight. Breezy down to 15. Cloudy Thursday, slight chance of showers getting up to 16. Cloudy on Friday, 40% chance of showers with a high of 13.
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7: Cloudy tonight, could be showers or drizzle late this evening and overnight, breezy down to 15. Cloudy Thursday, slight chance of showers getting up to 16. Cloudy on Friday, 40% chance of showers with a high of 13.
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11: Cloudy tonight, could be showers or drizzle late this evening and overnight. Breezy down to 15. Cloudy Thursday, slight chance of showers getting up to 16. Cloudy on Friday, 40% chance of showers with a high of 13.
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5: Cloudy tonight, could be showers or drizzle late this evening and overnight. Breezy down to 15. Cloudy Thursday, slight chance of showers getting up to 16. Cloudy on Friday, 40% chance of showers with a high of 13.
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3: Cloudy tonight, could be showers or drizzle late this evening and overnight. Breezy down to 15. Cloudy Thursday, slight chance of showers getting up to 16. Cloudy on Friday, 40% chance of showers with a high of 13.
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2: Cloudy tonight, could be showers or drizzle late this evening and overnight. Breezy down to 15. Cloudy Thursday, slight chance of showers getting up to 16. Cloudy on Friday, 40% chance of showers with a high of 13.
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1: Good morning, I'm Richard Coffin. We're 3.5 weeks away from the 2026 municipal election, and your voter information letter from City Hall is in the mail. It has the information needed to vote in person or online. If you don't get your letter before online voting begins next Tuesday, you should go to Service Timmons at City Hall up to and including Election Day. That's what to do to update any personal information as well. Election Day is Monday, October 26th. Tomorrow morning at 11 o'clock, Jennifer Constant leads her annual Witches Walk through downtown Timmins. The chief of the Mattagami First Nation says the money raised from registration fees goes to the Timmins and Area Women in Crisis Center. Participants are encouraged to dress up like witches and warlocks for a fun time dedicated to a serious set of issues.
2: The money does go to help all women, but I use it as a platform to be able to raise awareness on the issue of missing and murdered Indigenous women and girls, as well as Two-Spirit people.
1: The walk begins at 11 o'clock at the Timmins Native Friendship Center on Kirby Avenue. The Cochrane-Temiscaming Resource Center has come a long way in 50 years. Executive Director Joel McCartney says what began as institutionalizing developmentally disabled adults closer to their families now has 10 group homes in Timmins.
3: And that is ultimately the goal of the sector and kind of people's outlook in terms of how people should be supported, integrated well into community, supportive of, you know, the whole social spectrum and experience, rather than having large groups of people isolated into a large building.
1: CRTC also provides several supports for its clients between Temiscaming Shores and Moosonee. One of them, called LifeShare, has clients living with families in the community. The 50th anniversary gala goes next Thursday night at the Dante Club. And we're just hours away from watching another Canadian astronaut venture into space. Colonel Joshua Kutrick is part of NASA's SpaceX Crew 13 mission to the International Space Station that's set to blast off at 11:10 Eastern this morning. Officials say this marks the first time a Canadian astronaut will fly as part of NASA's Commercial Crew Program. The four crew members will live and work aboard the station for about 6 months. Earlier this year, Canadian astronaut Jeremy Hansen traveled around the moon as part of the Artemis II mission. For these stories and more, go to MyTimmonsNow.com.
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4: A little bit of a mixed weather day today. 18 is the high. Small chance of some shower and drizzles as the day goes along, before dropping down to 6 overnight tonight with a small chance of rain as well. Tomorrow, a bit chillier, a high of 13. Small chance of rain, maybe a thunderstorm to go along with that before the sun comes back out on Saturday, and then back to a little bit of rain on Sunday. Right now, it's 13 in Timmins.
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Chevy Silverado, Bailey Zimmerman, Country 93.1, Shane Button in for Dean Tripp today. And, you know, the Bears are out and about. The Timmins Bear Activity Facebook page, huge help this time of year as the Bears are getting themselves all fattened up. We're going to talk about some tips around being bear-wise coming up after Russell Dickerson. Scott Gave Me a Girl on Country 93.1.

0: Russell Dickerson, Rock on the River alumni this year. What a show he put on, man. The song's called God Gave Me a Girl. I'm Shane Button in for Dean Tripp today. He's taking a little bit of an extended weekend, right? We were off yesterday for the National Day for Truth and Reconciliation. And now he's taking today and tomorrow to get a long, long weekend out of it. So good for him. A little rest and relaxation is necessary. Okay, so a few minutes ago we were talking about being bear wise. What are some tips and tricks you can do around being bear wise this time of year as they're starting to get out, they're getting into yards and trying to get into garages and all sorts of stuff? Well, first off, Timmins Bear Activity Facebook page, good place to start. Lots of posts up there about where the bears are and currently going to be and all that kind of stuff, so you can kind of keep an eye out in your neighborhood. But also, if it doesn't get posted there, you want to be able to be safe. So if you can, if you know you get bears, especially in your area, try to put some locks or chains or something around your garbage bin so they can't get into it as easily. Because if they knock it over, it's a mess, man. If you can leave garbage inside the house as long as possible, especially things like chicken and things, meats and stuff, if you can avoid putting them in the bins until the morning of or the night before garbage pickup, that will help as well. And just to kind of keep the bears from trying to get into your stuff. If you got any other tips or tricks for the bears, please, by all means, call, text 705-264-9310.
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0: Don Johnson, head over high heels on Country 93.1. Hi. Okay, this half hour, it's kind of been focused a little bit around bears. They're getting fat. They're out and about. Just for example, in the Timmins Bear Activity Facebook page last night, there was a bear at the corner of College and Reg Pope in Melrose, right in somebody's yard. They're out. They're trying to get fat for winter, so we got to be bear wise. And I asked if you had any other tips or tricks other than locking up your garbage bins and stopping yourself from putting the garbages out, especially meats and stuff, too soon in the week before garbage pickup. And this text message came through from Robin, who said, be sure to grab some extra thick garbage bags. She says that bears will rip through them, but it might help with the smell a little bit. I don't know, Robin. Maybe. Bears have really good noses, though. We'll see. But hey, every little thing is never a bad thing to try out, right? If you want to weigh in like Robin did and make a suggestion on how to stay bear wise, bear safe in your neighborhood, or on the trails. Hey, those are helpful too. You can call or text 705-264-9310.
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1: Good morning, I'm Richard Coffin. We're 3.5 weeks away from the 2026 municipal election, and your voter information letter from City Hall is in the mail. It has the information needed to vote in person or online. If you don't get your letter before online voting begins next Tuesday, you should go to Service Timmons at City Hall up to and including Election Day. That's what to do to update any personal information as well. Election Day is Monday, October 26th. Tomorrow morning at 11 o'clock, Jennifer Constant leads her annual Witches Walk through downtown Timmins. The chief of the Mattagami First Nation says the money raised from registration fees goes to the Timmins and Area Women in Crisis Center. Participants are encouraged to dress up like witches and warlocks for a fun time dedicated to a serious set of issues.
2: The money does go to help all women, but I use it as a platform to be able to raise awareness on the issue of missing and murdered Indigenous women and girls, as well as Two-Spirit people.
1: The walk begins at 11 o'clock at the Timmins Native Friendship Center on Kirby Avenue. The Cochrane-Temiskaming Resource Center's come a long way in 50 years. Executive Director Joel McCartney says what began as institutionalizing developmentally disabled adults closer to their families now has 10 group homes in Timmins.
3: And that is ultimately the goal of the sector and kind of people's outlook in terms of how people should be supported, integrated well into community, supportive of, you know, the whole social spectrum and experience, rather than having large groups of people isolated into a large building.
1: CRTC also provides several supports for its clients between Temiskaming Shores and Moosonee. One of them, called LifeShare, has clients living with families in the community. The 50th anniversary gala goes next Thursday night at the Dante Club. And we're just hours away from watching another Canadian astronaut venture into space. Colonel Joshua Kuchrick is part of NASA's SpaceX Crew 13 mission to the International Space Station that's set to blast off at 11:10 Eastern this morning. Officials say this marks the first time a Canadian astronaut will fly as part of NASA's commercial crew program. The four crew members will live and work aboard the station for about 6 months. Earlier this year, Canadian astronaut Jeremy Hansen traveled around the moon as part of the Artemis II mission. For these stories and more, go to MyTimmonsNow.com.
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4: A little bit of a mixed weather day today. 18 is the high. Small chance of some shower and drizzles as the day goes along before dropping down to 6 overnight tonight with a small chance of rain as well. Tomorrow, a bit chillier, a high of 13. Small chance of rain, maybe a thunderstorm to go along with that before the sun comes back out on Saturday, and then back to a little bit of rain on Sunday. Right now, it's 13 in Timmins.
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1: Oh, classic Friends in Low Places, Country 93.1. Shane Button in for Dean Tripp. And hey, just did an interview with James Barker of James Barker Band. And it's up on our Country 93.1 Facebook page right now. Go check it out. They talk about the Grey Cup coming up a little bit and what the CCMAs were like. And in the meantime, while you're going to look for that, here's the latest single from JBB. 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

0: Oh, Rock on the River alumni, James Barker Band, first full-fledged country night. They were one of the acts there for, this is 3 years ago now, 4 years ago? What year are we in? Hey, Shane Button filling in for Dean Tripp today. And hey, honestly, that song from James Barker Band might be their best song. The harmony is mwah, spot on, got a chef's kiss. 10 out of 10, no notes. How you doing? I got another text message I wanted to share, 705-264-9310 if you want to weigh in, because we're talking about being bear safe, specifically around the home, but this text message is pretty relevant too. If you are happening to go out on the trails around, say, Hersey Lake or whatever, you got to be very careful. And this one from Jonathan says, be loud, be boisterous. If you're walking on the trails by yourself, maybe have some music playing from your phone. If you're with other people, have conversations. You want to keep your eyes peeled, of course, but the bears aren't really going to want to bother you if you're making loud, especially the black bears. They don't want too much trouble. They just want to eat. So if you're loud and boisterous, they'll probably leave you alone. So loudness. And also have some loud noise makers things on you. A whistle or something like that is never a bad thing either. John, appreciate the text message. If you want to weigh in like he did, you can call. 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
1: 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He said, that hurts, man. First of all, shoes? 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
1: Good morning, I'm Richard Coffin. We're 3.5 weeks away from the 2026 municipal election, and your voter information letter from City Hall is in the mail. It has the information needed to vote in person or online. If you don't get your letter before online voting begins next Tuesday, you should go to Service Timmons at City Hall up to and including Election Day. That's what to do to update any personal information as well. Election Day is Monday, October 26th. Tomorrow morning at 11 o'clock, Jennifer Constant leads her annual Witches Walk through downtown Timmins. The chief of the Mattagami First Nation says the money raised from registration fees goes to the Timmins and Area Women in Crisis Center. Participants are encouraged to dress up like witches and warlocks for a fun time dedicated to a serious set of issues.
2: The money does go to help all women, but I use it as a platform to be able to raise awareness on the issue of missing and murdered Indigenous women and girls, as well as Two-Spirit people.
1: The walk begins at 11 o'clock at the Timmins Native Friendship Center on Kirby Avenue. The Cochrane-Temiskaming Resource Center's come a long way in 50 years. Executive Director Joel McCartney says what began as institutionalizing developmentally disabled adults closer to their families now has 10 group homes in Timmins.
3: And that is ultimately the goal of the sector and kind of people's outlook in terms of how people should be supported, integrated well into community, supportive of, you know, the whole social spectrum and experience, rather than having large groups of people isolated into a large building.
1: CRTC also provides several supports for its clients between Temiskaming Shores and Moosonee. One of them, called LifeShare, has clients living with families in the community. The 50th anniversary gala goes next Thursday night at the Dante Club. And we're just hours away from watching another Canadian astronaut venture into space. Colonel Joshua Kuchrick is part of NASA's SpaceX Crew 13 mission to the International Space Station that's set to blast off at 11:10 Eastern this morning. Officials say this marks the first time a Canadian astronaut will fly as part of NASA's Commercial Crew Program. The four crew members will live and work aboard the station for about 6 months. Earlier this year, Canadian astronaut Jeremy Hansen traveled around the moon as part of the Artemis II mission. For these stories and more, go to MyTimmonsNow.com.
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5: A little bit of a mixed weather day today. 18 is the high. Small chance of some shower and drizzles as the day goes along before dropping down to 6 overnight tonight with a small chance of rain as well. Tomorrow, a bit chillier, a high of 13. Small chance of rain, maybe a thunderstorm to go along with that before the sun comes back out on Saturday, and then back to a little bit of rain on Sunday. Right now, it's 13 in Timmins.
0: We've come to the conclusion there's never too much country.
6: What's going on?

Billy Currington. Down it. Country 93.1. Hey, hey, hey, hey. Shane Button in for Dean Tripp today. And it's here. It's official. We are into October. So let the Halloween begin. Let's chat a little Halloween movie bracket idea coming up after Shaboozy. This is Cowgirl, Country 93.1.

0: Shaboozy's latest. It's called Cowgirl. Country 93.1. Shane Button for Dean Tripp. Oh, hello. You know, we're into that time of year, right? It's Halloween time now, right? October 1st. We're at it. You know, actually, well, there's been a lot of houses already decorating in the last couple of, week or so. I've seen some houses. There's one in Denise that's got some really nice decorations up already. It started. But with Halloween season comes Halloween movies. And that doesn't necessarily mean scary movies, right? That could mean things like Halloween Town, the Disney Channel classic. If you're a millennial, you know what that one's all about. So I'm kind of curious, when you think Halloween movies, what are your go-tos? What's the best Halloween movie of all time? It can be a scary movie. It could be not a scary movie. I'd love to know what it is for you, because we've had this debate going on in the house. We've had this debate going on in the office. It's kind of an everywhere thing the last couple of days as we got close to Halloween, close to October for Halloween. So what is it for you? You can call, you can text 705-264-9310. The absolute number one Halloween movie of all time for you.
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0: Ooh, Cold Creek County, our town, Country 93.1. Shane Button in for Dean Tripp, and it is Halloween time. Right, we're into October now, which means scary movies or Halloween movies in general. And that's what the topic is right now. What's the best Halloween movie of all time? Now, it doesn't have to be a scary movie. It doesn't have to be like a Scream or a Friday the 13th or an Elm Street. It could be something as simple as The Nightmare Before Christmas. Well, that's debatable. Let's not get into that one right now. It could be The Addams Family, right? Kind of spooky-ish, Halloween-themed kind of sort of thought. It could be something as simple as Halloween Town. And I asked what your, you know, top movie of all time is for Halloween, and some really great suggestions came in. The Country 93.1 Hospital Foundation 50/50 text line. But this one I thought was interesting, not one that I would have thought I heard, but Michael came in and said, Coraline. Coraline, yeah, it's like The Nightmare Before Christmas in terms of it being stop-motion, Tim Burton movie. If you haven't seen Coraline, it is pretty good, actually. My wife and I watched that years and years ago. I think it came out in like 2006 or 7, something like that. But curious to know yours. Let me know, 705-264-9310. Best Halloween movie of all time.
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1: Good morning, I'm Richard Coffin. We're 3.5 weeks away from the 2026 municipal election, and your voter information letter from City Hall is in the mail. It has the information needed to vote in person or online. If you don't get your letter before online voting begins next Tuesday, you should go to Service Timmons at City Hall up to and including Election Day. That's what to do to update any personal information as well. Election Day is Monday, October 26th. Tomorrow morning at 11 o'clock, Jennifer Constant leads her annual Witches Walk through downtown Timmins. The chief of the Mattagami First Nation says the money raised from registration fees goes to the Timmins and Area Women in Crisis Center. Participants are encouraged to dress up like witches and warlocks for a fun time dedicated to a serious set of issues.
2: The money does go to help all women, but I use it as a platform to be able to raise awareness on the issue of missing and murdered Indigenous women and girls, as well as Two-Spirit people.
1: The walk begins at 11 o'clock at the Timmins Native Friendship Center on Kirby Avenue. The Cochrane-Timiskaming Resource Centers come a long way in 50 years. Executive Director Joel McCartney says what began as institutionalizing developmentally disabled adults closer to their families now has 10 group homes in Timmins.
3: And that is ultimately the goal of the sector and kind of people's outlook in terms of how people should be supported, integrated well into community, supportive of, you know, the whole social spectrum and experience, rather than having large groups of people isolated into a large building.
1: CRTC also provides several supports for its clients between Timiskaming Shores and Moosonee. One of them, called Life Share, has clients living with families in the community. The 50th anniversary gala goes next Thursday night at the Dante Club. And we're just hours away from watching another Canadian astronaut venture into space. Colonel Joshua Kutrick is part of NASA's SpaceX Crew 13 mission to the International Space Station that's set to blast off at 11:10 Eastern this morning. Officials say this marks the first time a Canadian astronaut will fly as part of NASA's commercial crew program. The four crew members will live and work aboard the station for about 6 months. Earlier this year, Canadian astronaut Jeremy Hansen traveled around the moon as part of the Artemis II mission. For these stories and more, go to MyTimmonsNow.com.
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5: A little bit of a mixed weather day today. 18 is the high. Small chance of some shower and drizzles as the day goes along, before dropping down to 6 overnight tonight with a small chance of rain as well. Tomorrow, a bit chillier, a high of 13. Small chance of rain, maybe a thunderstorm to go along with that before the sun comes back out on Saturday, and then back to a little bit of rain on Sunday. Right now, it's 13 in Timmins.
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Every Light in the House by Trace Adkins on Country 93.1. And hey, we're into a new month, and that means a brand new Driving the North. So if you haven't yet, check out mytimmonsnow.com and go see Lakeshore Gold, subsidiary of Pan American Silver, and all that they do for the economy and the region. There's a lot, actually. Here's Brooks and Dunn now.

0: Deluxe, Brooks and Dunn on Country 93.1. Shane Button filling in for Dean Tripp here today, and it's Halloween time, right? There's a lot of great houses all the time that get decorated up around the area, and they've already started. Some of them started last week. There's one up on Denise that's got this incredible display of skeletons and stuff out right now. If you haven't seen it, oh boy, go find it. It's great, and it's just the beginning. My son and I have a competition. You know those big webs that the big rope webs that hang off of the houses and stuff. Our goal is to find more every year because 2 years ago, we found like 27. Last year, we drove around and found 32 different houses that had those net webs. And so this year, the goal is to try to find 33 or more. And we've already got four, and it's only October 1st now. So if you want to tell us about, if you got that web and you want us to count your house, please tell us about it. We'll drive by. We'll go, hey, there's one, and we'll do this thing. But it's a fun little thing my son and I do. It's become a tradition every October. So I'd love to know if you've got any Halloween October traditions as well. Please, you can call. You can text 705-264-9310.
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1: Good morning, I'm Richard Coffin. We're 3.5 weeks away from the 2026 municipal election, and your voter information letter from City Hall is in the mail. It has the information needed to vote in person or online. If you don't get your letter before online voting begins next Tuesday, you should go to Service Timmons at City Hall up to and including Election Day. That's what to do to update any personal information as well. Election Day is Monday, October 26th. Tomorrow morning at 11 o'clock, Jennifer Constant leads her annual Witches Walk through downtown Timmins. The chief of the Mattagami First Nation says the money raised from registration fees goes to the Timmins and Area Women in Crisis Center. Participants are encouraged to dress up like witches and warlocks for a fun time dedicated to a serious set of issues.
2: The money does go to help all women, but I use it as a platform to be able to raise awareness on the issue of missing and murdered Indigenous women and girls, as well as Two-Spirit people.
1: The walk begins at 11 o'clock at the Timmins Native Friendship Center on Kirby Avenue. The Cochrane-Temiskaming Resource Centers come a long way in 50 years. Executive Director Joel McCartney says what began as institutionalizing developmentally disabled adults closer to their families now has 10 group homes in Timmins.
3: And that is ultimately the goal of the sector and kind of people's outlook in terms of how people should be supported, integrated well into community, supportive of, you know, the whole social spectrum and experience, rather than having large groups of people isolated into a large building.
1: CRTC also provides several supports for its clients between Temiskaming Shores and Moosonee. One of them, called LifeShare, has clients living with families in the community. The 50th anniversary gala goes next Thursday night at the Dante Club. And we're just hours away from watching another Canadian astronaut venture into space. Colonel Joshua Kutrick is part of NASA's SpaceX Crew 13 mission to the International Space Station that's set to blast off at 11:10 Eastern this morning. Officials say this marks the first time a Canadian astronaut will fly as part of NASA's commercial crew program. The four crew members will live and work aboard the station for about 6 months. Earlier this year, Canadian astronaut Jeremy Hansen traveled around the moon as part of the Artemis II mission. For these stories and more, go to MyTimmonsNow.com.
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5: A little bit of a mixed weather day today. 18 is the high. Small chance of some shower and drizzles as the day goes along, before dropping down to 6 overnight tonight with a small chance of rain as well. Tomorrow, a bit chillier, a high of 13. Small chance of rain, maybe a thunderstorm to go along with that before the sun comes back out on Saturday, and then back to a little bit of rain on Sunday. Right now, it's 13 in Timmins.
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Fix Me, Didn't Break, Nate Smith on Country 93.1. How you doing? You ready for some more Timmins Rock action? Oh, boy. We'll tell you when the next game is and how you can help them celebrate maybe another win. But first, Dan Davidson, Barn Burner, Country 93.1.

0: Country 93.1. I'm Shane Button in for Dean Tripp today. And yes, that's Dan Davidson. And talking about something that's always happening when the Timmins Rock play. And that's making it a barn burner, baby. Yeah. So tomorrow night is the next chance to take in a barn burner. Timmins Rock and the Espanola Paper Kings tomorrow night, Friday, October 2nd at the MAC. 7 p.m. start. You're going to want to go. It's always good to pack the MAC and bring down the house when the Rock are playing. They've started off pretty good, right? You can't really complain too much about the start to the season, right? I mean, they're second overall in the league right now with four wins and one unfortunate shootout loss. But that's not too bad. The Espanola Paper Kings, who they're going up against tomorrow night, are one win and four losses. So good news for the Rock, but it is still very early, of course. Absolutely. But if they want to chase those Sioux Thunderbirds, they got to get on it, man. The Thunderbirds are six wins, two losses, and yeah, they've played three more games. I get it. So the Rock are doing pretty okay. TimmonsRock.com for all your details, and maybe you'll see us there at the MAC. Maybe. We'll see.
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0: Day by Florida Georgia Line on Country 93.1. Hello. You know, we're into the time of year when the bears need to fatten themselves up a little bit before winter, right? So they're out and they're about, they're on the trails looking for berries and anything they can get their hands on, paws on. For example, just last night up in Melrose, met Reg Pope and College Street, there was a bear right in the middle of some lawns wandering around looking for food. So it's a good idea to lock up your garbages if you can. Keep them inside the garage. Don't put out garbage bags or anything like that that's got meat and stuff in it until like the morning of garbage pickup if you can, just to be, you know, keeping the scent away so you're not attracting the bears over to your house, because this is the time of year when their tummy is a little rumbly and they're looking for more than Winnie the Pooh's honey.
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1: Good morning, I'm Richard Coffin. We're 3.5 weeks away from the 2026 municipal election, and your voter information letter from City Hall is in the mail. It has the information needed to vote in person or online. If you don't get your letter before online voting begins next Tuesday, you should go to Service Timmons at City Hall up to and including Election Day. That's what to do to update any personal information as well. Election Day is Monday, October 26th. Tomorrow morning at 11 o'clock, Jennifer Constant leads her annual Witches Walk through downtown Timmins. The chief of the Mattagami First Nation says the money raised from registration fees goes to the Timmins and Area Women in Crisis Center. Participants are encouraged to dress up like witches and warlocks for a fun time dedicated to a serious set of issues.
2: The money does go to help all women, but I use it as a platform to be able to raise awareness on the issue of missing and murdered Indigenous women and girls, as well as Two-Spirit people.
1: The walk begins at 11 o'clock at the Timmins Native Friendship Center on Kirby Avenue. The Cochrane-Timiskaming Resource Center's come a long way in 50 years. Executive Director Joel McCartney says what began as institutionalizing developmentally disabled adults closer to their families now has 10 group homes in Timmins.
3: And that is ultimately the goal of the sector and kind of people's outlook in terms of how people should be supported, integrated well into community, supportive of, you know, the whole social spectrum and experience, rather than having large groups of people isolated into a large building.
1: CRTC also provides several supports for its clients between Timiskaming Shores and Moosonee. One of them, called Life Share, has clients living with families in the community. The 50th anniversary gala goes next Thursday night at the Dante Club. And we're just hours away from watching another Canadian astronaut venture into space. Colonel Joshua Kuchrick is part of NASA's SpaceX Crew 13 mission to the International Space Station that's set to blast off at 11:10 Eastern this morning. Officials say this marks the first time a Canadian astronaut will fly as part of NASA's commercial crew program. The four crew members will live and work aboard the station for about 6 months. Earlier this year, Canadian astronaut Jeremy Hansen traveled around the moon as part of the Artemis II mission. For these stories and more, go to MyTimmonsNow.com.
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6: Country 93.1 weather. A little bit of a mixed weather day today. 18 is the high. Small chance of some shower and drizzles as the day goes along before dropping down to 6 overnight tonight with a small chance of rain as well. Tomorrow, a bit chillier, a high of 13. Small chance of rain, maybe a thunderstorm to go along with that before the sun comes back out on Saturday and then back to a little bit of rain on Sunday. Right now, it's 13 in Timmins.
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0: doesn't matter. It's 5 o'clock somewhere.
1: It's always on 5 in Margaritaville, come to think of it.
0: Yeah, I heard that.
1: You've been there, haven't you?
0: Yes, sir.
1: I've seen your boat there.

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1: Let's get out of here.
0: I'm gone.
2: It's 5 o'clock somewhere, right? Alan Jackson on Country 93.1. How you doing? Hey, there's a lot of great businesses and organizations in our community and surrounding area that really help the economy and the economic impact in our entire region. And one of those is Lakeshore Gold. I'll tell you a little bit more about them coming up after Sunshine's Free. Tennille Towns, Country 93.1. We are

0: Tennille Towns, Sunshine's Free, Country 93.1. Hello. Now we're into another month, and we're shifting gears a little bit. I'm Shane Button filling in for Dean Tripp. And all month long now, we're going to have a little bit of detail around something called Driving the North. And this time, it's Lakeshore Gold, which is a subsidiary of Pan American Silver. It's one of the biggest, most important mining operations in our area. And not just because it gets lots of gold and stuff and it helps the world, it helps our local economy too. Tons and tons of jobs, right? 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And, you know, the more ongoing development that they can get, the longer they can extend the life of the mines, then, you know, the bigger they can have growth, the better the Timmins economy is. And our reputation is one of Canada's premier gold mining camps, if you will. And all of that is up with a couple of interviews, and soon there'll be another interview up in the next day or two on mytimmonsnow.com, telling you all you need to know about just how important Lakeshore Gold, a subsidiary of Pan American Silver, really is for our local economy.
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0: on the River's own Dallas Smith. Yes, he headlined the very first country night here in Timmins a couple of years back. The song is called Singing in a Beer. And you know, country wasn't his first foray in the music world.
1: Myths, legends, stories. Buttons backtracks.
0: So before becoming a massive megastar in Canadian country music, but arguably one of the biggest names of all time, Dallas Smith was in a little-known band who had, a ton of success. Yeah, Default. I mean, they're big enough, they got their own Wikipedia page. He was with them for a decade, and they had tons of big hits and number one albums and platinum albums and all that kind of stuff. So it's kind of crazy, you know, a lot of artists crossing over into the country genre right now, right? Jelly Roll coming from the rap world, Post Malone from the pop world. Well, we got Dallas Smith well before that in 2012.
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1: Good morning, I'm Richard Coffin. We're 3.5 weeks away from the 2026 municipal election, and your voter information letter from City Hall is in the mail. It has the information needed to vote in person or online. If you don't get your letter before online voting begins next Tuesday, you should go to Service Timmons at City Hall up to and including Election Day. That's what to do to update any personal information as well. Election Day is Monday, October 26th. Tomorrow morning at 11 o'clock, Jennifer Constant leads her annual Witches Walk through downtown Timmins. The chief of the Mattagami First Nation says the money raised from registration fees goes to the Timmins and Area Women in Crisis Center. Participants are encouraged to dress up like witches and warlocks for a fun time dedicated to a serious set of issues.
2: The money does go to help all women, but I use it as a platform to be able to raise awareness on the issue of missing and murdered Indigenous women and girls, as well as Two-Spirit people.
1: The walk begins at 11 o'clock at the Timmins Native Friendship Center on Kirby Avenue. The Cochrane-Temiscaming Resource Center's come a long way in 50 years. Executive Director Joel McCartney says what began as institutionalizing developmentally disabled adults closer to their families now has 10 group homes in Timmins.
3: And that is ultimately the goal of the sector and kind of people's outlook in terms of how people should be supported, integrated well into community, supportive of, you know, the whole social spectrum and experience, rather than having large groups of people isolated into a large building.
1: CRTC also provides several supports for its clients between Temiscaming Shores and Moosonee. One of them, called LifeShare, has clients living with families in the community. The 50th anniversary gala goes next Thursday night at the Dante Club. And we're just hours away from watching another Canadian astronaut venture into space. Colonel Joshua Kuchrick is part of NASA's SpaceX Crew 13 mission to the International Space Station that's set to blast off at 11:10 Eastern this morning. Officials say this marks the first time a Canadian astronaut will fly as part of NASA's Commercial Crew Program. The four crew members will live and work aboard the station for about 6 months. Earlier this year, Canadian astronaut Jeremy Hansen traveled around the moon as part of the Artemis II mission. For these stories and more, go to MyTimmonsNow.com.
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6: A little bit of a mixed weather day today. 18 is the high. Small chance of some shower and drizzles as the day goes along before dropping down to 6 overnight tonight with a small chance of rain as well. Tomorrow, a bit chillier, a high of 13. Small chance of rain, maybe a thunderstorm to go along with that before the sun comes back out on Saturday, and then back to a little bit of rain on Sunday. Right now, it's 13 in Timmins.
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day, Potts Farm was a place to go. 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King and the Can and the Marlboro Man. Jack and Jim were a few good men. 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Watch your mouth. 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I'm tired of talking, man. Y'all ain't listening to Modo.

back and think about them good old days, the way we were raised in our southern ways. 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

0: in case you didn't know, that was Brett Young. This is Country 93.1. Hi. Hey, we are at that time of year. The Halloween movies are coming out, right? Ooh, some of them are spooky. Some of them are just Halloween themed and not really so scary, like the Disney classic Halloween Town. And I'm always curious of people's go-to movies because some people love scary. Some people love Halloween movies that are going to freak them out a little bit. Some people don't, but they like Halloween nonetheless. And I'm kind of in the middle. I like some scary movies, but I'm not going to watch too many of them. However, when it comes to that number one Halloween movie of all time, it's a long list of what could be on there. The Addams Family, Nightmare Before Christmas. Okay, we're not going there. Friday the 13th, Nightmare on Elm Street. You want to weigh in? I'd love to know what your go-to is. I don't really have one, I don't think. Nightmare Before Christmas is one that my son watched a whole ton the last 10 years. So maybe that one for me. What is it for you? 705-264-9310.
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0: Oh, Toes. Zach Brown Band, Country 93.1. Hi, Shane Button, filling in for Dean Tripp. He's off today and tomorrow. A little extended long weekend. Okay, so it's Halloween time. And that means the start of something pretty cool. Every single Tuesday night, 6:30 p.m. is the Spooky Paddle October. Basically, what that means is you go down near the boat launch area on the side where the farmer's market is, right? You can go down there and there's going to be all sorts of stuff. You can dress up too if you want. You can take photos. You can go out on some kayaks or paddle boards, whatever you need to. Or you can stay on the shore and just have some fun. So every week is a different thing. This is the kickoff one next Tuesday night, October the 6th, 6:30 p.m. It's for about 3 hours or so. I mean, there's going to be photos, like I said. There's going to be different vendor type things. It's going to be a little, what are they called? Fall treats. I don't know why I couldn't think of the word treats, but there it is. Some pretty cool stuff. So it is up on the community calendar over at mytimmonsnow.com as we speak.
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0: A little bit of a mixed weather day today. 18 is the high. Small chance of some shower and drizzles as the day goes along before dropping down to 6 overnight tonight with a small chance of rain as well. Tomorrow, a bit chillier, a high of 13. Small chance of rain, maybe a thunderstorm to go along with that before the sun comes back out on Saturday and then back to a little bit of rain on Sunday. Right now, it's 13 in Timmins.
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0: 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Good morning, I'm Tim Rout. 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Birthdays, anniversaries, anything you want, man. 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And happy birthday today to Carla St. Jane, who's turning 22, and Estelle Deschamps, age unspecified. Got somebody you want to add to the list? 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
0: Not saying you're going to need rubber boots or anything, but we could get a little damp this afternoon. High 18, low 6. Chance of showers tomorrow, high 13. Sunny for Saturday, high 16. And rain for Sunday, high 12.
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0: Aaron Goodwin, every time you take your time, Country 93.1. Tim sitting in for Shane, 264-9310 is our text line. Been away for a few days, had a business trip down the Toronto neck of the woods, and on my way back up through Parry Sound, I thought, you know what, I really got to spend a day with Dad. My father's 86 years old. Don't get to see he and his wife very often, and so I did. What an incredible time. We did nothing but sit around and talk about everything and anything, and boy, it was just great. There's not a one of us who couldn't drop dead at any moment, but as people age, the probability just goes up and up. So if one or both of your parents are still around, you haven't talked to them in a while, pick up the phone.
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0: Hendrix Bentley, Free and Easy, Country 93.1. Tim's hitting in for Shane. Hang on. Oh, dear me. Oh, I hate it when that happens. Sorry, no snorting on the mic. It's a company rule. So, we have officially arrived in October. By the way, it's October 1st is, among other things, International Day of the Meatloaf. I know what I'm having for supper. We talk all the time about issues that are top of mind for you, but there's another category of consideration that we don't always talk about, that which is top of heart. And they're not the same. At least they better not be. Thinking with your emotions is like listening with your eyeballs. If you had to pin it down to a sentence or two, what weighs most heavily on your heart today? 264-9310.
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0: Not saying you're going to need rubber boots or anything, but we could get a little damp this afternoon. High 18, low 6. Chance of showers tomorrow, high 13. Sunny for Saturday, high 16. And rain for Sunday, high 12.
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0: 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I'm Tim Rout, sitting in for Shane Button. 264-9310, our text line. We're into October, and that means pumpkin season. Yeah, I know Halloween is still a few weeks away, but pumpkin is a kind of squash. That's good for eating. Pumpkin pie is a favorite at any time, especially with Thanksgiving on the way. 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
0: Not saying you're going to need rubber boots or anything, but we could get a little damp this afternoon. High 18, low 6. Chance of showers tomorrow, high 13. Sunny for Saturday, high 16. And rain for Sunday, high 12.
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0: Not saying you're going to need rubber boots or anything, but we could get a little damp this afternoon. High 18, low 6. Chance of showers tomorrow, high 13. Sunny for Saturday, high 16. And rain for Sunday, high 12.
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0: 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Happy 60th birthday to Marianne Crump. Love Bob and Diane. And happy 26th birthday to Melanie Short from Mom and Dad. You know, doing a shout-out is one of the best, easiest, cheapest ways to put a smile on someone's face. 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
1: I'm Bob McIntyre. A total of 12 charges against two local men from a drug bust at a home on Laidlaw Street in Timmins yesterday. It was a joint operation of Timmins, Ontario Provincial, and Nishnabeyaski Police. Fentanyl, cocaine, crystal meth, and crack cocaine were seized. For full amounts and the list of charges, go to MyTimmonsNow.com. The two suspects were released from custody and have a court appearance on December 17th. 14 kilometers of new passing lanes are being added to Highway 11 in our region. The province has also announced it's replacing the Hearst Truck Inspection Station. The new passing lanes are in five different townships between Smooth Rock Falls and Kirkland Lake. The existing inspection station in Hearst is currently being demolished with scale replacement and a new pre-engineered building expected to be completed this December. The province is launched its next call for proposals to create and expand 78 primary care teams that will connect 600,000 more people to a healthcare provider. The $250 million investment is part of the government's $3.4 billion primary care action plan, as the province remains on track to connect everyone in Ontario to a family doctor or primary care team by 2029. We're 3.5 weeks away from the 2026 municipal election, and your voter information letter from City Hall is in the mail. It has the information needed to vote in person or online. If you don't get your letter before online voting begins next Tuesday, you should go to Service Timmins at City Hall up to and including Election Day. That's what to do to update any personal information, too. Election Day is Monday, October 26th. Tomorrow morning at 11 o'clock, Jennifer Constant leads her annual Witches Walk through downtown Timmins. The chief of the Matagami First Nation says the money raised from registration fees goes to the Timmins and Area Women in Crisis Center. Participants are encouraged to dress up like witches and warlocks for a fun time dedicated to a serious set of issues.
2: The money does go to help all women, but I use it as a platform to be able to raise awareness on the issue of missing and murdered Indigenous women and girls, as well as Two-Spirit people.
1: The walk begins at the Timmins Native Friendship Center on Kirby Avenue. For these stories and more, go to MyTimmonsNow.com.
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4: Not saying you're going to need rubber boots or anything, but we could get a little damp this afternoon. High 18, low 6. Chance of showers tomorrow, high 13. Sunny for Saturday, high 16. And rain for Sunday, high 12.
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0: 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Amy and I, up until a couple of days ago, had a trailer. We decided to get rid of it. For a number of reasons, we're not using it as much anymore. My wife, who's in a wheelchair, is having a harder and harder time getting in and out of the thing. But what tipped it over the top, what made us decide now was the moment to say goodbye to our beloved coach, was the vandalism. Didn't seem to matter what we did or how many security cameras we put up. We just could not catch the turkey who every once in a while would come around and bust something just for the fun of it. As far as we could tell, he never stole a thing. But over a period of several months, he broke nearly every lock on the trailer. Would leave a hatch ajar. Again, nothing missing as far as we can tell, but just letting us know that if he wanted to, he could mess with us any time at all. You ever have something like that happen to you? Now, I want you to imagine that we give you a magic wand, and you can wave that magic wand and solve the problem any way you want. What would you do?
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0: Gary Allen, nothing on but the radio, Country 93.1. I'm Tim Rout, sitting in for Shane Button. Bit of an overcast day, could see some rain, but hey man, who cares? For October 1st, this ain't half bad. Now maybe you're a social butterfly and have 105 friends stacked in your cupboard. Maybe you're more of an introvert. One or two close personal friends. But among them, however many, there's that one, that special one, that you trust above all others. What character qualities do you think make someone truly trustworthy? 264-9310.
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0: Not saying you're going to need rubber boots or anything, but we could get a little damp this afternoon. High 18, low 6. Chance of showers tomorrow, high 13. Sunny for Saturday, high 16. And rain for Sunday, high 12.
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0: Luke Combs, Rethink Some Things, Country 93.1. Tim sitting in for Shane. And happy 31st anniversary to JP and Susan Fortant. That was actually yesterday. Happy 22nd birthday to Carla St. Jane, celebrating today. And happy birthday, no age specified, to Estelle Deschamps. You got someone you want to add to the list? 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

0: Megan Maroney, Am I Okay? 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Leaves are turning, air's getting a chill, fall has definitely arrived. Autumn transforms the world into a breathtaking canvas of vibrant ambers and deep crimsons, golden hues that make every outdoor walk feel like a stroll through a Bob Ross painting. There's a distinct nostalgic comfort in pulling out your favorite cozy sweater and sipping a warm mug of cider. And as more and more leaves hit the ground, that satisfying crunch underfoot seems almost poetic. Shorter days invite us to slow down and embrace peaceful evenings indoors, trading busy schedules for the quiet solace of a flickering candle or a crackling fire. Which, if we're planning to find comfort in it, requires us to embrace seasonal change with a smile.
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0: Not saying you're going to need rubber boots or anything, but we could get a little damp this afternoon. High 18, low 6. Chance of showers tomorrow, high 13. Sunny for Saturday, high 16. And rain for Sunday, high 12.
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1: 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I'm Tim Rout, sitting in for Shane Button. Mean is one of Taylor Swift's most recognizable early country pop anthems. Released as a single from her 2010 album Speak Now, it has its own unique place in Swiftie trivia history. For example, Mean was written in response to a harsh, highly critical review by veteran music critic Bob Lefsetz, who ripped on Taylor Swift's performance at the 2010 Grammys. So, as with so many other situations, she wrote a song about it, demonstrating once again that success is the best revenge.
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0: There's Thelma and James, Happy Ever After You, Country 93.1. Well, that's it for the midday show. I'm Tim Rout, sitting in for Shane Button. Thank you very much for listening. Carly's up next.
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0: Not saying you're going to need rubber boots or anything, but we could get a little damp this afternoon. High 18, low 6. Chance of showers tomorrow, high 13. Sunny for Saturday, high 16. And rain for Sunday, high 12.
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0: Dickerson, Every Little Thing, Country 93.1. Happy pre-Friday. I'm Carly Kincaid. It does not feel like Thursday today. It feels kind of like a Monday. Going to be messed up for sure for the next couple of days, but we get rain today and tomorrow, a bit of a reprieve on Saturday, and then rain again on Sunday. So if you're making any plans, keep those things in mind. Thank you for being here. Kane Brown is next.
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8: There's a chance of showers this evening. The overnight low is 6 degrees. A chance of showers and maybe a thunderstorm tomorrow afternoon and a high of 13. Cloudy periods and 2 overnight Friday. Sunny and 16 on Saturday.
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0: Owen Riegling, Taillight This Town, Country 93.1. Well, there's a phrase, if a tree falls in a forest, right? Similar to that, if you're driving and there's no one else around, do you need to use your signal lights? Well, a new poll asked exactly that question, and pretty much everyone, 87% of people, said that yes, you need to use your signal lights all the time. And I agree with that, because if you start to slack a little bit, maybe don't use it here, don't use it there, under whatever circumstances, all of a sudden you're going to get out of the habit, and then you'll need to use it, you'll forget, and well, problems will happen. But there are 10% of people who say that yes, you should always use them, except when your intentions are clear. But it's your signal lights that make those intentions clear.
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7: There's a chance of showers this evening. The overnight low is 6 degrees. A chance of showers and maybe a thunderstorm tomorrow afternoon and a high of 13. Cloudy periods and 2 overnight Friday. Sunny and 16 on Saturday.
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0: Chris Young, Anna, Country 93.1. I'm Carly Kincaid as we make our way through the afternoon. Well, we've been talking about this book club that I joined because I've never been a part of a book club before. So I was super excited. We met in person and some of the people in this book club have been doing this before. And there was another newbie just like me. So we talked about the book. Some of us did not like it. It was not my favorite, okay? One of the women thought it was the greatest book ever written. I mean, it's subjective, right? You can like it, you don't have to like it, whatever. Everybody's an individual. But there was a woman sitting next to me and she was lovely, absolutely lovely. And she smelled like Ivory soap. Reminded me of my grandma.
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8: There's a chance of showers this evening. The overnight low is 6 degrees. A chance of showers and maybe a thunderstorm tomorrow afternoon and a high of 13. Cloudy periods and 2 overnight Friday. Sunny and 16 on Saturday.
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0: Guaranteed Garth around 10:04 on Friday nights as part of 90s at 9. I'm Carly Kincaid. How soon is too soon to put up your Halloween decorations? Because my neighbors across the street did yesterday, so they've got this big blow-up thing, and I don't know what else they've got going on over there. But a poll online asked exactly that question. Well, 16% of people will do it between Labor Day and September 30th, so I guess my neighbors just got in on that. 18% of people will do it between October 16th and 30th, and then 42% of people, so almost half, will put up their Halloween decorations between October 1st and October 15th. That's now.
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6: There's a chance of showers this evening. The overnight low is 6 degrees. A chance of showers and maybe a thunderstorm tomorrow afternoon and a high of 13. Cloudy periods and 2 overnight Friday. Sunny and 16 on Saturday.
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1: I'm Bob McIntyre. A total of 12 charges against two local men result from a drug bust at a home on Laidlaw Street in Timmins yesterday. It was a joint operation of Timmins, Ontario Provincial, and Anishinaabe Police. Fentanyl, cocaine, crystal meth, and crack cocaine were seized. For full amounts and the list of charges, go to MyTimmonsNow.com. The two suspects were released from custody and have a court appearance on December 17th. 14 kilometers of new passing lanes are being added to Highway 11 in our region. The province has also announced it's replacing the Hearst Truck Inspection Station. The new passing lanes are in five different townships between Smooth Rock Falls and Kirkland Lake. The existing inspection station in Hearst is currently being demolished, with scale replacement and a new pre-engineered building expected to be completed this December. We're 3.5 weeks away from the 2026 municipal election, and your voter information letter from City Hall is in the mail. It has the information needed to vote in person or online. If you don't get your letter before online voting begins next Tuesday, you should go to Service Timmins at City Hall up to and including Election Day. That's what to do to update any personal information, too. Election Day is Monday, October 26th. The minimum wage in Ontario is $17.95 an hour effective today. That's a 35-cent increase, with the province saying more than 700,000 workers across Ontario are benefiting. The annual increase is tied to the provincial consumer price index of 1.9% and marks the second highest rate among provinces. The province says a person working 40 hours a week will see an annual pay increase of about $728. Canadian Joshua Kutrick and three other astronauts have blasted off, headed for a six-month stay on the International Space Station. SpaceX Crew 13 mission marks the first time a Canadian astronaut will fly as part of NASA's Commercial Crew program. While he's up there, Kutrick will miss the birth of his third child. For these stories and more, go to MyTimmonsNow.com.
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1: There's a chance of showers this evening. The overnight low is 6 degrees. A chance of showers and maybe a thunderstorm tomorrow afternoon and a high of 13. Cloudy periods and 2 overnight Friday. Sunny and 16 on Saturday.
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0: closer to home time. It's Dean Brody, Death of Me, Country 93.1. I'm Carly Kincaid. Now, if you've got pets, do you buy them Christmas presents and birthday presents? Because I've got two Shih Tzus. My older Shih Tzu is about 5.5. His name is Elton John. And my Huey Lewis is celebrating his first birthday today. So I said to my husband, I'm like, I'm going to go and buy him some presents and whatever. And my husband is like, why would you do that? He doesn't know the difference. He doesn't care. He doesn't need anything. I know the difference. I care. So I went out and bought him some treats that he can share with the other dogs. So nobody is going without treats. Okay. I also bought him this toy. It's kind of an electronic toy. It's a ball, but it does things when you touch it. I don't know. I think he'll like it. I think it will work his brain. And they cost me a lot of money, these dogs.
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0: Allison Krauss when you say nothing at all, Country 93.1. So my hair is long. It's very straight. It parts down the middle. It's always done that. That's just its thing. And I've been really fortunate because it's been the trend lately to have long straight hair with the part down the middle. But it looks like some 1980s hairstyles could be making a comeback, like permed curls, the pineapple updo, messy curls, the side part blowout. I don't think I'm going to get my hair to do any of these things. I can't make my hair big for anything. I mean, you can spray on as much final net as you want and it still won't happen.
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6: There's a chance of showers this evening. The overnight low is 6 degrees. A chance of showers and maybe a thunderstorm tomorrow afternoon and a high of 13. Cloudy periods and 2 overnight Friday. Sunny and 16 on Saturday.
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0: dinner happens on Saturday at the Dante Club. 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
1: I'm Bob McIntyre. A total of 12 charges against two local men result from a drug bust at a home on Laidlaw Street in Timmins yesterday. It was a joint operation of Timmins, Ontario Provincial, and Anishinaabe Police. Fentanyl, cocaine, crystal meth, and crack cocaine were seized. For full amounts and the list of charges, go to MyTimmonsNow.com. The two suspects were released from custody and have a court appearance on December 17th. 14 kilometers of new passing lanes are being added to Highway 11 in our region. The province has also announced it's replacing the Hearst Truck Inspection Station. The new passing lanes are in five different townships between Smooth Rock Falls and Kirkland Lake. The existing inspection station in Hearst is currently being demolished, with scale replacement and a new pre-engineered building expected to be completed this December. We're 3.5 weeks away from the 2026 municipal election, and your voter information letter from City Hall is in the mail. It has the information needed to vote in person or online. If you don't get your letter before online voting begins next Tuesday, you should go to Service Timmins at City Hall up to and including Election Day. That's what to do to update any personal information, too. Election Day is Monday, October 26th. The minimum wage in Ontario is $17.95 an hour effective today. That's a 35-cent increase, with the province saying more than 700,000 workers across Ontario are benefiting. The annual increase is tied to the provincial consumer price index of 1.9% and marks the second highest rate among provinces. The province says a person working 40 hours a week will see an annual pay increase of about $728. Canadian Joshua Kutrick and three other astronauts have blasted off, headed for a six-month stay on the International Space Station. SpaceX Crew 13 mission marks the first time a Canadian astronaut will fly as part of NASA's Commercial Crew program. While he's up there, Kutrick will miss the birth of his third child. For these stories and more, go to MyTimmonsNow.com.
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1: There's a chance of showers this evening. The overnight low is 6 degrees. A chance of showers and maybe a thunderstorm tomorrow afternoon and a high of 13. Cloudy periods and 2 overnight Friday. Sunny and 16 on Saturday.
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0: I'm here for the party. It's Gretchen Wilson, Country 93.1. We are getting closer to the 2026 municipal election, and your voter information letter from City Hall is in the mail. So just an FYI on that. It's got the information that you need to vote in person or online. Now, if you don't get your letter before online voting begins next Tuesday, and I'm terrible at checking the mail, so go check the mail, make sure that it's there. So if you don't get it by next Tuesday, you should go to Service Timmins at City Hall, and you can find out exactly what you need to do at that point. But Election Day is Monday, October 26th.
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0: There you go, Dan and Shay, Country 93.1. Do you have a potty mouth? Now, I do not have a potty mouth, but here's why, okay? I try not to curse as much as possible because I've got microphones around me a lot, and I really don't want to accidentally say something that I shouldn't. But I know a lot of you will swear a blue streak, and that is totally cool. But when do you start your profanity for the day? For some people, it might not be until the end of the workday and you're exhausted. For others, it could be the morning commute or even the moment they crawl out of bed. We all know those people, right? Well, according to a new report, the average person utters their first curse word at 10:54 in the morning, and about 25% of people don't even make it until 9 o'clock.
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13: There's a chance of showers this evening. The overnight low is 6 degrees. A chance of showers and maybe a thunderstorm tomorrow afternoon, and a high of 13. Cloudy periods and 2 overnight Friday. Sunny and 16 on Saturday.
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0: Fulton, Country 93.1. We give you Button's Backtracks every weekday at 10:50 and then 12:50, where Shane Button will give you background on a song or an artist or an album. He will teach you a little something. I'm Carly Kincaid. That's it. That's all for me. I'm out. Thank you for being here. We'll do it all over again tomorrow, the Friday edition. We'll head into the weekend together. And I'll leave you with Lee Brice next. Around here, it's a family
1: 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It's a husband, kids, pets. Family's important to her, too. 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
1: I'm Bob McIntyre. A total of 12 charges against two local men result from a drug bust at a home on Laidlaw Street in Timmins yesterday. It was a joint operation of Timmins, Ontario Provincial, and Anishinaabe Police. Fentanyl, cocaine, crystal meth, and crack cocaine were seized. For full amounts and the list of charges, go to MyTimmonsNow.com. The two suspects were released from custody and have a court appearance on December 17th. 14 kilometers of new passing lanes are being added to Highway 11 in our region. The province has also announced it's replacing the Hearst Truck Inspection Station. The new passing lanes are in five different townships between Smooth Rock Falls and Kirkland Lake. The existing inspection station in Hearst is currently being demolished, with scale replacement and a new pre-engineered building expected to be completed this December. We're 3.5 weeks away from the 2026 municipal election, and your voter information letter from City Hall is in the mail. It has the information needed to vote in person or online. If you don't get your letter before online voting begins next Tuesday, you should go to Service Timmins at City Hall up to and including Election Day. That's what to do to update any personal information too. Election Day is Monday, October 26th. The minimum wage in Ontario is $17.95 an hour effective today. That's a 35-cent increase, with the province saying more than 700,000 workers across Ontario are benefiting. The annual increase is tied to the provincial consumer price index of 1.9% and marks the second highest rate among provinces. The province says a person working 40 hours a week will see an annual pay increase of about $728. Canadian Joshua Kutrick and three other astronauts have blasted off, headed for a six-month stay on the International Space Station. SpaceX Crew 13 mission marks the first time a Canadian astronaut will fly as part of NASA's commercial crew program. While he's up there, Kutrick will miss the birth of his third child. For these stories and more, go to MyTimmonsNow.com.
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1: There's a chance of showers this evening. The overnight low is 6 degrees. A chance of showers and maybe a thunderstorm tomorrow afternoon, and a high of 13. Cloudy periods and 2 overnight Friday. Sunny and 16 on Saturday.
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3: There's a chance of showers this evening. The overnight low is 6 degrees. A chance of showers and maybe a thunderstorm tomorrow afternoon and a high of 13. Cloudy periods and 2 overnight Friday. Sunny and 16 on Saturday.
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6: There's a chance of showers this evening. The overnight low is 6 degrees. A chance of showers and maybe a thunderstorm tomorrow afternoon and a high of 13. Cloudy periods and 2 overnight Friday. Sunny and 16 on Saturday.
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1: 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The road to recovery should not include Highway 101. 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It's another way the WSIB is here to help.
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3: There's a chance of showers this evening. The overnight low is 6 degrees. A chance of showers and maybe a thunderstorm tomorrow afternoon and a high of 13. Cloudy periods and 2 overnight Friday. Sunny and 16 on Saturday.
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